The Tourism Development Department under the Ministry of Economy, Trade and Industry is currently conducting the Exit Passenger Survey and Returning Bruneian Survey. The purpose of this survey is to collect information on travel experiences, purpose of visit and tourism expenditure. This information is important to support policy planning, strategy development and the improvement of the tourism sector, as well as to better understand travel patterns and tourism spending in Brunei Darussalam. If you're an international tourist departing Brunei or a Bruneian returning from overseas, we kindly invite you to support this survey at Brunei International Airport, Sungai Tujuh Control Post, Labu Control Post, and Serasa Ferry Terminal. For your info, this survey is also being extended to selected accommodation premises. 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All information provided is confidential and used strictly for research purposes. Your participation is highly valuable in supporting the development of Brunei's tourism sector. We truly appreciate your support in making this survey a success. 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This message is brought to you by Policy and Statistics Division, Tourism Development Department, Ministry of Economy, Trade and Industry.

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5: Assalamualaikum warahmatullahi wabarakatuh to all the beautiful souls tuning in today. Welcome once again to Rise and Reflect, your daily moment of inspiration, mindfulness and spiritual connection. Today, we want to take a moment to embrace challenges. Life is full of ups and downs, and sometimes the difficulties we face may feel overwhelming. But the Quran gives us a powerful reminder in Surah Ash-Sharh, verse 6. Indeed, with hardship comes ease. This verse reassures us that no matter how tough a situation may seem, relief and ease are always on the horizon. Every challenge you encounter is not just an obstacle, but an opportunity for growth and self-improvement. It is through these trials that our character is strengthened, our faith deepened, and our resilience built. When you face difficulties, try to see them as stepping stones, rather than stumbling blocks. Today, I encourage you to identify one challenge you are currently facing. It could be something personal, professional, or spiritual. Whatever it is, approach it with patience, knowing that Allah's plan is perfect and that every hardship carries a lesson and a blessing. Trust that ease will follow, even if it's not immediately visible. Remember, you are never alone in your struggles.

turn to prayer, seek support from loved ones, and keep your heart connected to Allah subhanahu wa ta'ala. With patience and trust, you will find the strength to overcome. May your day be filled with resilience, courage, and unwavering faith. Rise, reflect, and overcome. Until we meet again, Assalamu alaikum wa rahmatullahi wa barakatuh.

0: Before disseminating information, make sure you review the source. Check and verify its authenticity. When is it shared? If it's from social media platforms, does it have a specific agenda? What impact will it have upon dissemination? Will it bring a positive or negative impact? And will it cause distress? Members of the public are again reminded that legal action under Section 34 of the Public Order Act Chapter 148 can be taken for spreading false or misleading news or information that can cause public fear and anxiety, as well as tension and uneasiness. Any person who, whether orally or in writing or by any other means, spreads false reports or makes false statements likely to cause public alarm or despondency shall be guilty of an offence which carries a 3-year imprisonment and a fine of 3,000 Brunei dollars. For further and the latest information, members of the public can visit the Ministry of Health website at www.moh.gov.bn or contact the Health Advice Line 148.
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